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Ring the bell. School's back in. Break it down. 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

backwards, that's rap, and we don't eat cheese. 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The feature is the key to the casual movement. Polaroid clicks the back, and you'll know that the soul is moving on up like the Jefferson Show.

0: 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He cut the flex tempo back.
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1: 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The Undertakers.

0: do you need it?
1: Yeah, why do you even pay homage to these people by putting these monkeys on?
0: Hello? Hello?
2: He doesn't have the guts to tell him that. He doesn't know what he's talking about.
0: Hello?
3: Yes, you need it. Yes, you need it. Need it. Need it.
1: Terminator X.
3: Thank you. Terminator X is one of my members of the group.
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3: Okay, we're going to, believe me, when we go to these phones, people are going to tell you to do just that, Chuck.
0: Hello?
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1: Yes, I think that right liberals like yourself have difficulty understanding that Chuck's views represent the frustrations of the majority of black youth out there today.
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0: Jawohl, und Dynamite kommt jetzt von den Red Hot Chili Peppers. 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

When I was younger, so much younger than today, I never needed anybody's help in any way. But now those days are gone, and I'm not so self-assured. Now I find I've changed my mind, and

My name is Ruth Wilson. Along with 600,000 black women, built airplanes, aircraft carriers, battleships, and worked in government offices while fighting Jim Crow

job as a domestic and went to work at the Philadelphia Navy Yard, where I helped to build an aircraft carrier, the USS Valley Forge. That experience changed my life, the lives of my family, and the lives of Black women everywhere. My name is Ruth Wilson. In a few days, I'll be 94 years old. Along with 600,000 Black women built airplanes, aircraft carriers, battleships, and worked in government offices while fighting Jim Crow,

0: 2.2, 3 million blacks who fought in World War II, mm-hmm. 95% of them in what we call service units. There are relatively few combat units, the Tuskegee Airmen, of course, the 761st Tank Battalion, the Triple Nickel Paratroopers, the 24th Infantry, the 369th. Mm-hmm. But most of the African Americans were in service units, construction mm-hmm. and quartermaster and supply, all of which were necessary to make a military operation work.
1: Less blah, blah, blah. More.

0: shit. 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
1: Peace, quiet, and good order will be maintained in our city to the best of our ability. Riots, melees, and disturbances of the peace are against the interest of all our people, and therefore cannot be permitted.

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Can do this right here with Radio Joystick. My name is Charlie Prince and a warm welcome to this show. I have good music. Just you heard Malente from Germany. That's a guy who was born in that town, you know, perhaps from training for the football community here in Germany a few decades ago. He was born in that town. These are the Capoeira Twins. And I have records from Pepe Deluxe, the Strike Boys, Hakan Litbo, and much others. So stay in touch with us and have fun with this show. Here are the Capoeira Twins with Make the Switch.

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1: Yeah, the next group is Kinky too. Some months ago, a girl wanted music for her homepage and they found this group, Jazzy Cool from Wuppertal, and now they are famous. And here's their song, Hip Hip Chin Chin. Have fun with Radio Joystick.

The subject for tonight's lecture is rhythm. The beat. The driving force that holds our lives together.

In France, they have good music too. This, for example, is from Stark Miller featuring Bill Guisard Dallo, who wrote this song also. It's from the sampler Morning Beats Volume 2, The African Train, and the name is When I Close My Eyes. If you want to write to us, please write to Radio Joystick, Post Office Box 10-08-12 in 45,408 Mülheim on the Ruhr in the Federal Republic.

that invites to relax. And we can do this with a group from Austria. And the head from this group is called Richard Dorfmeister. He composes music with marijuana in his head, but it's still good. This one is from the album of the group Tosca, Daily 9. And the song is called Oscar. And the singer is Anna Clementi.

Okay, enough relaxed. This group is called Pepe Deluxe, and their record firm is Inviten, and that's the synonym for good music. Here's Pepe Deluxe with Little Miss Cipher. You're still tuned to Radio Joystick, and my name is Charlie Prince. 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

Here's Malente again, but at this time with the Strike Boys from Germany. They are very good. And the song is called No Music, but it is.

next composer is well known in techno quinks. His name is Hakan Lidbo, and although it's an African or Arabian name, he lives in Sweden and is very famous in Europe. This one's from the record From Hackney to Caracas, and it's the title song. You're still tuned to Radio Joystick, and my name is Charlie Prince, and this is Hakan Lidbo.

Leswell is not only a remixer and an instrumentalist, but also a great recording artist. Here he is with After Mathematics Instrumentals, and from this album it's Cut Virus, which I dedicate to Little Richie in Leipzig, Germany, a few months old, and sampled, I think, on this record.

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1: That was Bill Laswell with Grandmaster DXT and a song called Cut Rivals. And this is Ian Pooley featuring Marcos Valle singing his own song Sentimento. Recorded in New Zealand as a souvenir, and that's the title of the album. Here's Radio Joystick and Charlie Prince and Ian Pooley.

Radio Joystick. And this song is the last one for this show. It's from a saxophonist from Prague. His name is Noha, and the song is called Do You Know the

It will go on, so stay tuned. Now, part two of this song. You're still listening to Radio Joystick with Charlie Prince at the mic. Our address is Radio Joystick, Charlie Prince, Post Office Box 10-08-12, in D-45408, Mülheim on the Ruhr in the Federal Republic of Germany. The jazz continues, but I'm saying goodbye. Thanks for listening. Until

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Hey, DJ.

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0: Und das ist Miss Madonna. Where's the party?

party, party in the Mercy, Cincinnati. I'm trying to get you in the groove, starting you off with some of this heavyweight stuff. Mercy, Cold Jam, Lisa Lisa. Dilly D would like to hear from all the funketeers out there. The Blue Chip, Mercy, getting down to the funky beat right here, WAIF, Cincinnati, 749.

master noise they're breaking down to some of that serious nucleus off their latest LP, Space is the Place. 732 in the Queen City, Mercy. I want to rock y'all this morning with some of this serious electronic funk. Going out to the main man, Moonstone. I like to hear from you, no matter where you're picking me up. Let Danny know what's happening. Mercy, 749. 1444 at 88.3. We're gonna rock you now. Mercy. Coming up next, something from Mars, Day and Vanity. Yeah. In the main crew.

Come on, Cincinnati. Wake up, y'all. Dandy wanna party this morning. Mercy. Running down this 10th anniversary. Super benefit. If you call and make a $10 or more pledge, you receive the number one bumper sticker in Cincinnati the way. Bumper sticker, Mercy. $20 or more, bumper sticker in the super t-shirt. Maybe. Why don't you come on and call 749-1444. 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We grooving. Gonna take you on into some of those loose ends and bring Nucleus back into the scene. Mercy, getting down, fucking with Dandy D.

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Mercy, chemical emotion. Mercy, hurt me, y'all. Stay tuned, 740 in the Super Queen City. Rocking right here at Funkshine with Andy D.

Oh, now we're rocking, Mercy, getting down to the groove. Sounds so good, I think I'ma throw it down again. Boys playing vanity. Mechanical emotion. Grooving, y'all, get down to the funk. Mercy Jammy's here to make you shake your run early this morning.

Mercy, mercy. Loose End's gonna bring it to you. 7:46. Cruising right on to something solid groove. Hanging on a string. Checking me out, y'all. 749-1444. 88.3.

Mercy, mercy. Feeling good this morning, y'all, right here at WAIF Party. You got Dandy D on the rock. Seriously gonna funk this town about.

hurt me, Mercy. We're grooving. Stay tuned for some information on that super, super jam. Sponsored for the benefit of the Way for Tears, Mercy. We're gonna groove. Got some of that number one funketeer, George Clinton. Stay around. Mercy Dandy soon to be getting down.

This jam is going out to the man, Star Child. He was talking about like y'all ain't spanking y'all. Better get to the groove. Cincinnati, the funk place. Let them know what's happening. Mercy. You're tuned in to WAIF. Cincinnati, Ohio. 88.3.